0: We're representing the old school, blowing the dust off these oldies the way we do it every weekend. And I hear you like truly old school. Is that right?
1: Oh, yeah. I graduated in 1965.
0: All right.
1: Yeah.
2: Oh, yeah, that makes you official.
1: Oh, that's right.
2: Oh, yeah.
0: What's your name?
1: You all a baby.
0: Oh, yeah. Yeah. We still got carnation milk on our breath.
1: I know it. A pet one.
0: What's your name?
1: Willie Mae.
0: Well, Willie Mae, thanks for calling. Where are you calling from?
1: From Atlanta, Georgia.
0: All right. Well, thanks for having us on tonight. We appreciate it.
1: And don't forget about that battle that I talked to them about.
0: Okay. I got that.
1: All right.
0: Y'all
1: have a good night.
3: You all too, right. Sweetie.
1: Thank you. Bye-bye.
0: She's truly old school.
2: Right? She's old school. She graduated in 65.
3: Yeah.
0: Hey, can we get into that old school mix tonight?
3: Let's do it.

0: We are kicking out some old school tonight. How you doing, Carl?
1: Hey, Joe, this is Fran from Traverse City.
0: What's going on?
1: Nothing much, man. Look, I got three for Phyllis, one for Anita Baker, and please keep this mix going.
0: All right, man. We're going to do that for you tonight, man.
1: Thank you very, very much.
0: All right. We're mixing it up with DJ LP, old school.

0: We're jamming to the old school mix tonight. This is Gerald McBride. Hi, who's this on the phone?
1: This is DJ Rosemary. Hi.
0: You're what?
1: You're taking me back to the day when you did that White House thing in Lafayette, Orleans. Yeah, baby.
0: All right, who you guys voting for tonight? We got the battle coming up between Anita Baker and Phyllis Hyman. Okay.
2: They're partying,
1: Anita's one, but that's no match, baby. Phyllis in another league, baby.
0: All right.
1: All right,
0: that's coming up a little bit later on. 1-866-SOUL-JAM. If you're old school, we want to hear from you tonight.

0: Enjoy that. A lot of cars. People enjoying that.
1: Yeah, they're digging it tonight.
2: Yeah. Oh, yeah.
0: All right, and you're going to enjoy Anita Baker and Phyllis Hyman tonight. This was your pick. You picked this battle tonight. You like this?
1: Yeah, one. I think this will work.
2: I like this, too.
0: You're going with Phyllis.
1: Yeah, I'm going with Phyllis.
0: Phyllis and Anita Baker. Where's the score? You keeping the score, too?
1: Yeah. Phyllis has got 32 and Anita with 27.
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16: You scattered showers and thunderstorms around through the afternoon and evening hours. Partly cloudy overnight tonight, low in the mid-70s. Tomorrow, mostly sunny, hot, humid, high 95, or heat index at 105. A few thunderstorms firing up as we move through the afternoon and evening hours. I'm Georgia WeatherNet meteorologist KJ Allen.
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17: Hey, we got a little mini battle before the main battle. It's Anita Baker and Phyllis Hyman coming up a little bit later on. But somebody suggested that I put up Johnny

McGill against El DeBarge. Ooh, this is a good one. Who would you vote for between Johnny Gill and El DeBarge? Let's kick it off with Johnny. My, you sure look good tonight.

two great artists who have proved they can have incredible success with a group and then go on to have an outstanding solo career as well. Featuring Johnny Gill and El DeBarge here. Still doing their thing to this day. This is Fairweather Friend from Johnny Gill.

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Who's the better singer, El or Johnny? This is El DeBarge, and love me in a special way.

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7: You scatter showers and thunderstorms around through the afternoon and evening hours. Partly cloudy overnight tonight, low in the mid-70s. Tomorrow, mostly sunny, hot, humid, high 95, our heat index at 105. Few thunderstorms firing up as we move through the afternoon and evening hours. I'm Georgia WeatherNet meteorologist KJ Allen.
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8: Hey, this is Gerald McBride. You know, I just want to remind you, if you can, to start your day with a confession of faith that this is going to be a good day. No matter what you face, you're choosing to believe God and that He's going to work everything out for your good. You know, begin with that mindset. Even when you can't see He's doing it, remember that He is working behind the scenes, opening the doors, making a way, and putting the right pieces together at just the right time. So I just want to remind you of that you choose faith over fear and hope over worry. Remember to keep your head up, keep it to the sky.

know, every now and then we like to go back to the early days of Earth, Wind, and Fire with songs like that. And that is Love is Life. Ooh, that goes way back. We had to blow the dust off of that one. We also like to share some of the Blue Light Jazz jams with you. And somebody went to my website, which is GeraldMcBride.com, and left me a message to play this song. And I want to just say thanks. I hadn't heard this in a long time. What a great suggestion. It's by a guitarist by the name of Craig T. Cooper, and he calls this one Dark

This jazz group consisted of some of the best musicians in jazz music, and they were Wilton Felder, Joe Sample, Styx Hooper, and Wayne Henderson. They called themselves the Jazz Crusaders. They got together with a lady with a very unique voice. Her name is Randy Crawford, who they featured on a song called Street Life. Check it out.

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0: Oh, man, you in the zone this evening. I don't know what you have for breakfast or lunch or but you in the zone this evening, Jack. You know, if you were on the court, it'd be all about threes and slam dunking on somebody. If you was on the football field, it'd be trickeration. You are in a serious zone. Keep up the good work. I got to go with Phyllis. That's my girl.
1: All right.
0: Love Anita, but I got to have her for Phyllis, man.
1: Yeah, we've been having a good time this evening, man. We're going to top it off with a great battle now. It's Anita Baker and Phyllis Hyman. Who do you like tonight to kick it off? Who's in the lead here?
2: Anita Baker has jumped back in front, 364. Phyllis Hyman, 357.
1: All right, and Anita Baker is going old school on you.
2: She's going deep.
1: That's right, with Chapter 8, I Just Want to Be Your Girl.

0: What a battle tonight.
1: Oh, this is something else.
0: The battle between Anita Baker and Phyllis Hyman.
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0: Is this the jam or
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0: what?
1: This is the jam.
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0: line, every phrase, every word in the song. It's just about you. 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
7: A few clouds around this morning, low in the mid-70s. We start out mostly sunny for your Sunday, then a few showers and thunderstorms back in the afternoon. High 95, our heat index at 105. Mostly clear tonight, low in the mid-70s. Sunny, hot tomorrow, high in the mid-90s. I'm Georgia WeatherNet meteorologist KJ Allen.
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5: A few clouds around this morning, low in the mid-70s. We start out mostly sunny for your Sunday, then a few showers and thunderstorms back in the afternoon. High 95, our heat index at 105. Mostly clear tonight, low in the mid-70s. Sunny, hot tomorrow, high in the mid-90s. I'm Georgia WeatherNet meteorologist KJ Allen.
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4: A few clouds around this morning, low in the mid-70s. We start out mostly sunny for your Sunday, then a few showers and thunderstorms back in the afternoon. High 95, our heat index at 105. Mostly clear tonight, low in the mid-70s. Sunny, hot tomorrow, high in the mid-90s. I'm Georgia WeatherNet meteorologist KJ Allen.
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4: And also on that program, Reverend Curtis Watson and the Song for Messengers, Devil Sax and the Angel, Deacon Terry Spelling, Reno. And it's going down Saturday, September 5th, 2:30 at the Third Cuyahoga Baptist Church, 521 Carver Avenue, Albany, Georgia. The Fantastic Violiners, Reverend Curtis Watson and the Messengers, Pilgrim Jubilee, Devil Snipes and the Angel, Deacon Terry Sperling, Reno. It's Praise and Worship Time with the legend. Saturday, going down Saturday.

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1: A few clouds around this morning, low in the mid-70s. We start out mostly sunny for your Sunday, then a few showers and thunderstorms back in the afternoon. High 95, our heat index at 105. Mostly clear tonight, low in the mid-70s. Sunny, hot tomorrow, high in the mid-90s. I'm Georgia WeatherNet meteorologist KJ Allen.
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Why? See, it's burning me to hold on to this. I know this is something I gotta do, but that don't mean I want to. What I'm trying to say is that I love you. I feel like this is coming to an end.

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0: And also on that program, Reverend Curtis Watson and the Song for Messengers, Devil Sacks and the Angels, Deacon Terry Spellin, Riglo. And it's going down Saturday, September 5th, 2:30 at the Third Cuyahoga Baptist Church, 521 Carver Avenue, Albany, Georgia. The Fantastic Violinist, Reverend Curtis Watson and the Messengers, Peregrine Jubilees, Devil Sacks and the Angels, Deacon Terry Spellin, Riglo. It's Praise and Worship Time with the Legend. Saturday, going down Saturday, September 5th, 2:30 at the Third Cuyahoga Baptist Church, 521 Carver Avenue, Albany, Georgia.
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2: 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We thank God for each and every one of you. Good morning to our officers, firemen, paramedics, men and women serve our country, National Guard, Reserves, city and county workers this morning, construction workers this morning, pastors and their wives, deacons and their wives, all church members, all church mothers this morning. Good morning to all mechanics, all engineers this morning. Good morning to truck drivers, cab drivers, 129, 127. Good morning to everybody this morning. We just thank God, radio personality, television personality, whatever you do, educators this morning, Sunday school bus drivers, regular bus drivers this morning, those transportation, those caretaker work this morning, to all those that are sick this morning, whatever the situation, bereaved families this morning, to all businesses everywhere. We're just thankful to God for each and every one, and to all the VIP family. If there's anyone that I left out, we'll say to the VIP family, good morning. Assalamu alaikum. Kisses and hugs, bunja, to all of you this morning. It is a great morning. We got some great music for you on this fourth Sunday. I can go ahead. Let me do a prayer and give you the announcement. Get your pen and paper to write the announcement so when I start playing music, I don't have to stop and go back and do all of this. Rhythm of Joy is the, no, that's the wrong one. What day is this? This is the 26th. Today is Sunday, July 26th. Sunday, July 26th. Living Water of Christ is the theme. John 4:7-8, 13, 18, 21, 23, 26. Whoever drink the water I give them will never thirst, like the woman at the well. Good morning to you. Great story, great story. I know that's a good story. I've preached on that one before. So we thank God for each and every one of you this morning. It is a blessing. I have my little assistant with me this morning. Say good morning. Say it again. All right, they heard you. All right, so you know I'm going to be busy all day. But good morning to her this morning. Good morning to Zion this morning. Their parents, good morning to all their parents this morning. Good morning to my children this morning, as well as my son and daughter in love this morning. We're just grateful just to still be here this morning. Got some great music from the new CD of Pastor Luther Barnes. I'll be coming up. I already have chosen my favorite song, but he has some good songs on there. So if you don't have it out, I encourage you to get it. It is a beautiful CD. If I remember where I put it at. Now, that's the problem, probably. I declare, now I got to find out where I put it at. I do have it, so hopefully I'll find it somewhere in here. I do have it. Well, we thank God again for all of you this morning. It is a great morning. Well, ain't that something? I got to find where I put it at, but anyway, I'll find it. It's somewhere around here. We thank God again for all of you this morning. It is a blessing. The song that I like is You Can Get Through It. Yes, Whatever You Need, that's a beautiful song. And Lifetime is the theme song of the CD. So we're going to try to play all three of them for you this morning, if we can get to them, so you can let you know what the songs sound kind of like, okay? We just thank God again for all of you this morning. It is a great morning, and we have Blessed by Four coming up with Soon One Morning. That's coming up this morning as well. Let me give you some of these announcements. Please remember that, let's see, I think it's Sherwood. We'll be having their open house. Remember, open house is going to be 30 and 31st for most of you. Most of you, make sure you check your text, your email, however you get your mail from the school system. I don't have time to do all of those, although we've been doing it for a minute now. So now you should be prepared and ready for it. Please make sure that your child is registered if they're going to ride the bus, because if they're not, they won't be able to get on the bus. So we just praying for everybody this morning. Father God, we thank you this morning for this day, giving us another day, another opportunity to be here. As we pray this morning, we ask that you order our steps and bridle our tongue, that somebody receives a blessing from Christ this morning. Lord, we just pray that touching hearts will be a great thing today as each and every one says something positive to somebody. Lord, we're praying for those that are sick, those in their time of bereavement this morning. Too many families to call out, but we're praying for them this morning to let them know that earth has no sorrow that heaven cannot heal. Weeping will endure for a night, but joy comes in the morning. Mrs. McDowell, we got you in our prayer, and so many others. We just want to say, God, thank you this morning for a new day. A new beginning to start all over again. As we pray this prayer for great health this morning, those that are traveling this morning, safe travel for everyone and to your destination and back to your home area. As we pray for the nurses, the healthcare workers this morning, we're praying for the farmers this morning, the cowboys this morning. We're praying for all those do lawn garden this morning, whatever you do, dialysis this morning, cancer treatment this morning, wherever you got to go and whatever you're doing, for all the sanctuaries that are open today, as they open with the anointing from the Lord coming through. We're just praying for people all over everywhere, good, bad, indifferent, prostitute, pimp, drug dealer, drug addict, all of you. No one is left out. So, Lord, we just say thank you again for each and every one. As we pray this prayer, Lord, in your blessed Son, Jesus' name, let every heart say amen. It's about 11 and a half minutes after the hour. Go ahead and call Tiffy for your birthdays, 229-435-4393. Also, we're praying for the Hutchison family, Lula Hutchison family, her husband, Bob Hutchison, y'all know from the board club, got his wing. Let's keep the Hutchison family in our prayers as well as everyone this morning. What's that? You okay? I'm talking to my grand, y'all. So just make sure we watch everybody this morning. You got something you want to say, little girl, to everybody? You don't want to give them a word this morning? Okay. I figure you probably have one a little bit later, huh? Okay, all right. Well, we're going to have a good time this morning. We're just thankful to God again for all of you. Let me give you some of the announcements. Remember, we have businesses. You can advertise with us. If you want to advertise your business, you can. You can advertise your business with us. At any time, we do, if it's a paid business, you have to get in touch with me to make sure that we do it here at this station. I will take care of that. So please make sure you get to me. If you have community announcements, you can bring them to me and we'll get those done as well. We'll do all that we can do to make things happen for you this morning, okay? Well, not this morning, but I won't be back until Wednesday. So just remember that, Allison, tell your mama I said hello this morning, but I won't be back until Wednesday. So just make sure that you get your announcements in by Wednesday, and we will do them. If you need advertisement, let me know, and we can take care of that as well. So we just want to make sure that everybody get what they need to get from this station. Camilla, Senior Citizen on the Move, first annual Hawaiian Halula Fun Day will be Thursday, July 30th, 10 a.m. to 2 p.m. at Hidden Palm, 564 Liberty Hill Road in Meigs, Georgia. You must RSVP. That means you must register in order to attend. You have to register to attend. And this is for ages 62 and older. 62 and older. If you don't register, now you there's no need of you even trying to go out there. But you must register and call Scarlett Wimberly. 229-733-0671. Now, she attend church over at Monumental Faith, so y'all may can catch her there. Deacon Roy Brantley will be ministering his first initial sermon on this coming Sunday, July the 26th, today, at the New Jerusalem Baptist Church, 527 Cedar. Everyone is invited to attend. It will be at 2 p.m. today. The time is 2 p.m. 2 p.m. today. Pastor Booker T. Batten serves as pastor. Trini is your secretary. For more information, you can call 229-436-3121. That's the number to call. Make sure you call that number and you can get Trina. And she will assist you if you need anything. But it starts today at 2 p.m. Also, don't forget, the African Attire Store is closed today. 315 West Broad downtown, carrying out for some sales on tomorrow. The Albany Christian Bookstore is also closed today and Monday. You can check them out, 2231 D. Dawson Road on Tuesday, 229-573-7223. The Balloon and Party is closed today. It's closed today as well. And you can check her out tomorrow, Shirley Caesar. She's over at Pines Chapel. Good morning, everybody, Pines Chapel. If you need her, she don't work on Sunday. Usually she like church. So, but if you call her, she can tell you when to meet her. Shirley Caesar at Balloon Party is located right across the street next to Advanced Auto on Broad and Slappy. So go by and see her in the building, a Flex building. She's over there and she'll be glad to help you, okay? She does all the party things, and she has some beautiful setups for baby showers. Oh, they were gorgeous. Little boy's stuff was so pretty. And girls as well. So go check her out. She'll do a lot of things for you. And then she has the event center that she can help you with. Praise Worship with the Legends Gospel Concert will be Saturday, September the 5th. 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If you need him, you can call 229-291-9258. Deacon Terry Sperling and company will be there. Pastor Curtis Watson and the Sofa Messengers. The Pilgrim Jubilees will be there. Deborah Snipes and the Angels, Reload, and the Fantastic Violinaires will be there. Tickets are on sale now. You can find them at DJ Thomas Smoke Barbecue. He's open today for your tickets. He's open today. DJ Thomas Smoke Barbecue, 701 Lippitt Drive. You can get tickets from him today. He has tickets. This will be held at the Third Calvary Missionary Baptist Church, 521 Carver. Mallory Precision Cuts, they won't be open today. I think they'll be open Tuesday. You can catch them at the Vocational Tech and get your tickets, 828 West Highland. And in Dawson, Georgia, Roheen Johnson, 229-537-9129. So DJ Thomas Smoke Barbecue, where you get that good Brahmin stew, he is open today for two tickets. So go by and get your tickets. I think he'll open at 12, I believe, 12 or 11, maybe 12. The Foster Closet still needs your uniform donation. 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She would greatly appreciate it. They're having Women's Day at Blue Spring Baptist Church. Pastor Williamson is the pastor. I did have that announcement. I just can't remember where I put it. I think it had Sister Gardner will be speaking. So, and I can't remember her first name right now, but I do remember I did get the announcement. I just don't know where I had it somewhere in here. I put things down sometimes. You know how that go. Don't forget the Voices of Harmony will be celebrating their 49th anniversary on today at the Third Calvary Baptist Church, July 26th at 3 p.m. Pastor Brian K. Dre is our pastor, but they are using our church to do their anniversary. So it's the 49th anniversary. For more information, you call Vontreesa Allen. Y'all know her number. You can call her. Or you can call the president, who is James, so y'all can check him. Make sure y'all get him if y'all need him. At this late date, y'all should have been already done calling him and got everything done. Final Touch Hand Detailing is open tomorrow. They're closed today. Go by and see them. And every Thursday, you get $5 off. Sherwood School, they have. You have to go to Facebook and find out. Want to thank all those who have given out free items. Please make sure that you know the book bag that your children are supposed to carry. Please make sure you know. I think the upper grade is supposed to carry clear bags. I thought it was the kids, but my grandbaby said she don't have to carry a clear bag, so I don't know. But anyway, but she go to a different school. So please make sure you know the bags that your kids are, book bags your kids are supposed to be carrying with you. And we thank all those who have given out and took time to give out items to the student. We're thanking our educators as they get ready to start a new 2026, 2027 year. We need you so much. So please we just love you so much. We just want you to know we love you and we need you. There are different arrivals and dismissal times for Sherwood. Go to your Facebook page and you can find all the information that you need. Everybody got information with what time to drop your kids off, where to drop your kids off and all that. So make sure you go and check all that. There's still some nights with cops out. You can find that information as well. So y'all go to your Facebook page. It's too much to do. I don't have enough time to do all of that and play all the music that I want to play for you. So please go to your Facebook page. By now, you ought to have all the information you need. You should have every information that you need by now from all the schools. So make sure that you check it out. Revive, I think, starts next week, I believe he told me, at New Provisor with Pastor Donna Ray Hall, my cousin. And I think Pastor Weston will be the guest speaker for the revival. He'll give me the days again, so I know what days it is. Congratulations to a lot of the everyone who has their new position in school. We congratulate you. Too many to call out, but there's a lot of them. So congratulations. One thing about it, when I open my mouth about putting it on, follow me on the page, baby, I think every school could put some up here, put it up here. So make sure that you check everything out. Yes, today at open house is at for kindergarten and first grade only. Kindergarten and first grade only from 2 to 4. Open house is at Sherwood today. Sherwood is having open house for kindergarten and first grade only, 2 to 4. And the other grades will be Thursday, July the 30th. Most of all the schools will have July 30th and July 31st. This is the only school that I have right now that says they will do the kindergarten and first grades at 2 to 4 today. So make sure you get in touch with you should have a record of everything. Back to school giveaways will be given out August the 1st from 11 a.m. to 1 p.m. at the Beulah Missionary Baptist Church. Pastor Dr. L. Cobb is the pastor, 802 South Jefferson Street here in Albany. So y'all make sure y'all say thank you. Please remember to show your employee at the cash register how to detect bad money from good money. If that fake money is coming in, a lot of people do have a lot of fake money. A lot of people have fake money. Please be careful with the fake money so that you'll know it when you see it. Make sure you do it for your members, your workers, so they'll know what's what, okay? Most of everything else you can find, if consistent school, you can find it on your phone or your email or Facebook. If you're not a Facebook, I've given you some. I've been giving you some for the longest, so you ought to be kept up by now. You can always call the school. Please make sure you call the school about that bus. That's going to be real serious in this 2026-2027 year. If their name is not on the list, they will not. Ain't no need of you cussing and fussing and wearing them pajamas out there. They will not be getting on. So please don't do that. Don't disrespect your kids. Put on some clothes at least and go out there. You ain't got to dress up like a millionaire. Well, you can act like a millionaire, but you ain't got to dress up like one. And explain what you need them to know so they'll know. And you need to have the names of who's going to pick up your children. Don't get mad if they don't give them to a person that you don't have their name on and you sent that person out there to pick up the child. They will not be giving your child to anybody because you're going to accuse them and want to blame them and want to sue them if they do. So you need to make sure names are correct on their phone numbers. Y'all know how y'all get rid of phone numbers. Y'all need to make sure and check all y'all phone numbers are correct, because if you're not correct, maybe you won't be getting your text. You need to make sure everything is correct when you go out there for the school to check on your kids and check everything that needs to be checked in open house, so you'll know if the teacher has the right. Teacher needs to know if they need medication or whatever. Y'all have to make sure they know all of this so that they can give it to the nurse, so the nurse will know on hand what's what and what if your child gets sick and then can't reach you. You need to be in place, or you need to have a second person in place if you're not going to be in place for them. Make sure you feed the kids today. Tell them how much you love them and tell them it's going to be a great school year, because you're not going to have no mess out of them, because you want them to learn. You're sending them to learn. Maybe you miss some things, but you don't want them to miss nothing. So make sure they get everything. They are educators that could be doing everything else, but we need them in our system. We don't need them everywhere else. We need them right there in our school system. So we want all of them to know, all of them important, from the paraprofession, the paras, all of those, custodian, cafeteria. We need everybody in the school system. So let's applaud our school system. Let's follow the rules this year. And it doesn't matter. Let me tell you what's been happening. Rules have been set for a long time. You just have not wanted to or heed to them. So let me tell you, if it's my child cutting up, you do what you need to do. You need to follow that rule. You don't need to not follow that rule because she my child or he my child. You need to follow the same rule you would follow with somebody else you don't know. That's the thing been happening. Y'all do it easy for some and don't do it easy for others. Everybody need to be treated the same. I don't care who it is. It need to be treated the same. They need to be suspended. They need to be suspended. But I wish we had a place, and I don't know, I think they used to have something. We really need to have a suspension school that they don't just go home and get comfortable. That they're in that suspension school doing work like they're supposed to. Y'all think about that. They can have them doing what they're supposed to do. And I pray that all of us, especially in South Georgia, right here in this little area here, that we can get the school system straight for next year, that the classes, and it may be done this year, I don't know, that everybody be off at the same time. That way it's not a strain for the parents who have little kids that teach and have to make sure they have a babysitter if they teach in one county. Let's make sure we can do that and comfortable for the educators. Let's make it comfortable for them as well with their kids. It's important because they're teaching our kids, so let's make sure we do things for theirs as well. Good morning again to everybody. Coming up, we got Pastor Luther Mon. I'll give you the theme song first, and then his lifetime, and then I'll do the one that I like, and then I'll give you the one from Wanda, whatever you need. About Wanda Bond, that's his cousin. He has his cousin Deborah and Wanda on here, and his daughter Bonita. So they are all on here with them on the new, and his cousin Sherrod. So it's gonna be a great day. We will be featuring a new CD from Pastor Luther Barnes, who will be here next year. So y'all make sure y'all get ready for him. Good morning to everybody this morning. Glad to have you in. Thank you for listening to the announcements. Please make sure you write them down. I'm not going to go back over them again, so please make sure. Flossy Soul Food is open today, 2004 East Oglethorpe. Go by and get you some chitlins and all that good food. That's on the east side of town. She is open, so go by and check her out. Martin Luther King Memorial Chapel is open on the south side of town. If you need them, then you can call Miss Martha Payne, or you can call, give Ron a little time. But you got Eric and all the other staff, Tina and all them, they are working. So you can get in touch with them at the Martin Luther King Memorial Chapel. That's 1908 over on Jefferson Street. So please check in with them if you need them at any time. They are on the south side. Also, you have none other than Litma Funeral Home on the east side, right across from Queens Nightlight on Clark Avenue and Blaylock on the corner, 1202. Call them if you need them anytime. You got Minister Mims, Elder Litma, and you got Attorney Litma over there. So if you need them, call them. They'll be able to help you in whatever your needs are. Good morning to everybody. Those should be all the community announcement. And I do have some more announcements, but they'll run through my system so y'all can listen to them. Car dealership, mutual insurance. Good morning, O'Reilly. Everybody at O'Reilly, Special North, Slappy O'Reilly, Taylor, and Robert, all the staff there, staff everywhere at O'Reilly. Thank y'all for what you do. And all other businesses, we thank you for what you do. Good morning to everybody this morning. Let's go to Lifetime by Pastor Luther Barnes. Good morning. From V1017, get those birthdays in. 229-435-4493. Do not put them on the prayer line. Please do not put your birthdays on the prayer line. And all we need from the prayer is just give me your names, and so we can get as many people on as possible. If you can't get on, give Tippy the names, and she will put them on. But I won't have time for a lot of the extra stuff, so make sure we get the names on. It's okay to say good morning, how you doing, but we got to get it moving so we can have more people on, okay? Thank you so much. Get your list together.

I can remember growing up in Duncanville. Sunday mornings when we had testifying service, I had a great aunt by the name of Bessie Smith. And we called her Aim Boots. And it never failed before she would testify. Aim Boots had a song she would sing. This is how it goes. Listen.

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0: WQVE 107. Good morning, everybody. Glad to have you in this morning. We are so thankful for being here. It's about 2 minutes after the hour, running a little behind. We got Tippy with the birthday's anniversary and her prayer list. And after she finished, we'll look for friendship and everybody else can follow. Good morning, Tippy. How you doing again this morning?
1: Good morning, Miss Pig. I'm doing fine. And good morning to everybody this morning. I have a birthday greeting goes out this morning to Josephine Pratt, Spencer Harris, Master Melink Kai Washington, who's 8, Mary Dean Riley, James Baker Jr., Steffi Hall, all of Albany, Georgia, Shavius Reese, and Katrina Countryman, both of Dawson, Georgia, Joseph Bird of Lee County, Gregory Lewis of Macon, Georgia, Delma Lord of Jacksonville, Florida. I have a birthday will be on Tuesday. They always want me to do that birthday ahead. Goes out to Bishop J. Nathan Page of Albany, Georgia. It will be on Tuesday. And birthday for tomorrow goes out to Lawrence of Winchester, Chester Young, Tanya Evans, Andre Williams, Dizelle Williams, all of Albany, Georgia, Shirley Spilers of Bakerton, Georgia, Janice Grew of Cusper, Georgia, and also Helen Buchanan Van Over of Dawson, Georgia, who will be 82. And this is coming from family, friends, and loved ones, and to everyone that's having birthday and anniversary on today, God bless each and every one. For my prayer list, we're praying for the Entire Church, Caroline Baptist Church family, also Third Cowoke Church, Baptist Church, Pastor Keith Drake and his leading lady, Drake, and also Sandra Johnson, their entire family this morning, Harvey Harris Jr. of Virginia, Anna Doris Paramore, the Robinson family, Mary Clay, Mary Holloway, Carolyn Davis, Mother Charlotte Davis, Louise Moses, Cindy Boy, Emma Sanders, King Kenson Walker, who is 6, Dora Coleman, Cecil Lewis, and Tammy Jackson and the Jones family, and also to the Whitlock family this morning. And you have a blessed day.
0: All right. As we know, leading lady Sandra, mother got her wings, so let's keep her in prayer over in Edison, Georgia. Also, my goddaughter, Tamika, y'all call her Tammy Kale, Corbett, got her wings, so let's keep her and her children and family in our prayers as well, and friends. Good morning to everybody. Thank you, Tippy, for those. We appreciate you so much. And to all of those having birthdays, anniversary, congratulations on making it over another day. Thank you, Tippy.
1: Thank you. And later.
0: Later. Good morning again to everybody. We thank God for all of you. I do have a couple of more announcements, and then I'm going to bring everybody in. I was just told by my grandbaby, you playing everybody else. She said, can I hear my mama saying, so we're going to do Jesus is a Friend. So give me a minute, Zoe. We're going to do Jesus is a Friend for you from your mama. We're going to make sure we get that. I had the first Sunday in August, and I have the rest of the information getting to my godson. They will be having their anniversary over at Mount Abel Missionary Baptist Church. I'm sure Talisha will give all the information, the time, and everything. I think it's going to be in the service, but Talisha should be making sure I get it. Good morning to her this morning. Her new position at school, I love her. That's my goddaughter. So we will be doing that. And don't forget to go to my church today. I will not be in attendance today because I got some things to do with the girls. Third Cowoke, we will be having church today, a sermon of 5 series, How Now Shall We Live, Matthew 15:10-20. Eventually, the mouth will tell it all, and that's not a lie. I'm going to have to look at that on Facebook. We are on Facebook. Y'all make sure y'all look at it. Sunday school is at 9:45. Morning worship is at 10:45. 521 Carver Avenue is the place. So we want everybody to, if you don't have nowhere to go, you can look at us on Facebook. But make sure you get this. This is going to be tough. I hate to be not in person on this one. Eventually, the mouth will tell it all. And that's not a lie. That pink tornado, I may have to play pink tornado this morning. So make sure the heart speaks through the words we speak. It definitely do. Stop. S-T-O-P is a word this morning. How now shall we live? So make sure you get out if you can. If not, follow us on Facebook, Third Cahokia Baptist Church. It's on Facebook. And we do our Bible study every Tuesday night on Facebook as well. We do the raw gospel, should I say, with Pastor Ray and Pastor Keith Dre. So we're getting ready to go to our phone lines this morning. And we're going to do prep, fix this thing. We're going to have that going on this morning. So good morning to everybody this morning. Glad to have you. Dedication's going to come out this morning also to Roger and Mrs. Drake, Mr. and Mrs. Roger Drake Jr. this morning. He likes the song. And also for Cordia, Georgia, everybody in Cordia, good morning to all my family, Derek, Aquita, Sharon, all of you over there, to Apostle Jones. Grading, good morning to you. The song says strengthen me. We're going to play that this morning for all those that need that strength this morning by the Gospel Legends. That will be coming up as well. You heard Glory Bound this morning out of Cordia and Pastor Parhan this morning with the song that said a beautiful song. I hope you already have it. If you don't have it, you need to get it. Jesus is all right. From V117, I'm running a little behind, but that's okay. I can do it. It's my ministry, so I can do that. So let's go to the phone lines right now. We're going to be having, I'm sure Friendship will be coming up in just a moment. From V117, good morning.
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0: Sunday morning gospel, good morning, Friendship.
3: Good morning, it's P. How you doing?
0: All right, how are you this morning?
3: I'm tired, but I'm all right. Keep the pots, Patterson, Balls, Carruthers, Waters, Hardiman, Smith, Street, Drake, and Maddox, and all the members, Stewart, and Balls, and William Beck, the Greatest Friendship Baptist Church, Highway 300, Reverend Doug Squaham, and First Lady Lily Service, out. Continue to have a blessed kid all around the world. The DSA trip back home.
0: Thank you. It goes out to all our parents and students and educators, everybody that's going to be with this school term. Good morning, security officers at school as well. They are all included in this. Good morning. Sunday morning gospel at its best. Sunday school bus drivers, we're praying for you this morning as well. Change. 229-888-5960. If you call, please make sure your radios are down. 229-888-5960. Praying for everybody at Turner Job Corps, Auburn State University, and everywhere, as we always do every morning. Good morning to all the schools everywhere.

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1: Seeing Morris Meadows and the Meadows family, good morning.

0: prayer goes out to Mother Betty Parks. I love you so much. And to my God sisters over there, good morning to you. God sisters all over, good morning to you, Shirley King as well. Good morning to everybody this morning. Just glad to have you this morning with us.
1: Just keep praying. Don't ever stop praying. I know that God will.
0: Goes out to Flossie Tinson, Ricky Tinson, and the Tinson household, along with the Christian sisters this morning. Good morning to them on Westover.
1: Yeah, I know he will.
2: Oh, God will.
1: Somebody may feel like giving up tonight.
0: Goes out to Shirley, Keisha Swan this morning. Good morning to everybody, the Woods family as well. Rizzy, and Dawn, and Aura.
1: That might be on drugs, but all you gotta do. On your knees, and I found out that

0: There's power and healing in the name of Jesus. Jesus.
1: Goes out to the Baden Lane family this morning. Good morning to you. Good morning, Carolyn Fuller this morning. Good morning, Eddie Mae McDonald, Diane Chambers, Cassandra, Jesse, Johnny Jesse. Good morning to you all this morning. Good morning, Change. Good morning, April Whitehead over in Shelma, Georgia, to the Plummer family in Shelma.

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How many of y'all feel him in here? Those of you that show enough feel. I want to ask y'all something. Now, this is not for the sophisticated folk. But how many of y'all came for a blessing in here? Let me see them hands high. How many of y'all need a blessing in here? How many of y'all need a blessing in here? Those of you that really need a blessing, let the devil see you stand on your feet right now. Get up, get up, get up.

0: He's in here.
1: Strengthen me.
0: He's in here.
1: Lord.
0: Don't let him pass you by. He's blessing right now. I dare you to let go and let God have his way.
1: Strengthen me.
0: How many of y'all got a need? How many of y'all got a need? If you got a need, lift both hands high.
1: Strengthen me.
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3: Good morning, Miss B. This is Mr. James. Asking for prayer for the Hanks family, the Blakely family, the Daniel family, the loss of loved ones this week. Asking for prayer to continue to bless mankind everywhere.
2: All right, we sure will, Mr. James. Thank you so much.
3: Yes, ma'am. Just continue to bless us and just continue to bless mankind everywhere.
2: All right, we sure will. Thank you.
3: You're welcome.
0: Forget about who in this church. Forget about that other hand you got raised. But I dare you to shout from your belly.
2: James is formerly with Deborah Snackshot over at the Union Missionary Baptist Church.
0: How many of y'all know he's a right now God? He can come.

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17: A few clouds around this morning, low in the mid-70s. We start out mostly sunny for your Sunday, then a few showers and thunderstorms back in the afternoon. High 95, our heat index at 105. Mostly clear tonight, low in the mid-70s. Sunny, hot tomorrow, high in the mid-90s. I'm Georgia WeatherNet meteorologist KJ Allen.
2: 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She got an announcement to bring to everybody today, so make sure y'all write this announcement down as well. Good morning, Shine.
18: Good morning. We are looking forward to
9: 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We have our 67th anniversary coming up on next weekend. We're celebrating our homecoming, and we got a great lineup of events for the whole city. Two things in particular I want to let everybody know about. We're having a home buyer readiness fair. New Visions Community Development Corporation is sponsoring this in partnership with several realtors and lenders, and they're going to be helping people get pre-approved for homes on the spot. If you feel like you may not be able to buy a house, you're in the home buying process, just come out and get the information. They're going to have free breakfast for everyone. They're going to be telling you how you can repair your credit. They're going to have realtors there. They're going to have lenders there. They're going to be there giving you all the information you need in order to become a homeowner. I recently purchased a home on last year, and my realtor is one of the realtors that is going to be present at this home buyer readiness fair. I didn't think that I was in a position to purchase a home, but because of the different grants and funding and things that are available, I was able to get into a home. So come out to the home buyer readiness fair. That's going to be on Saturday, August the 1st at 10 a.m. at the Rendezvous Room. That's 1500 South Slappy, directly across from the main post office on Slappy. And once again, they're going to have free breakfast available. They're going to have free resources for you, and your family is completely open to the public. And listen, you don't have to just be in Albany. These are national programs. So if you want to live anywhere in the country, just come out, get the information. You may feel like you're in a position where you can't afford a home. You may not feel like you have the credit score. Just come get the information. You never know what's available to you. So just come out, meet with the people, get you some breakfast, get the information, and who knows, you may leave pre-approved to purchase you a home. The next thing I want to let you all know about is on Sunday, August the 2nd, we have the Rose of Gospel, Dr. Dorinda Clark Cole of the Clark Sisters. She will be our homecoming Sunday speaker. She's going to be at the cathedral. That's 1506 South Slappy Boulevard, right across from the main post office, right here in Albany, Georgia, celebrating our 67th homecoming celebration at Evangelical Faith Vision Ministries, where our apostle is Apostle Felix Revels, and our First Lady is First Lady Andrea Revels. And, of course, we celebrate our founders as well, Apostle Isaiah and Shepherd Mother Eulalie Revels. And we just want to invite everybody out to come celebrate with us. We have a whole lineup of things next weekend, starting on July the 31st, that Friday night. We're going to have a panel about faith, finances, and family. And we're going to have people that are sharing valuable information about how you can be a better steward of your finances, how you can, if you're in business, how you can grow your business, how you can grow your finances, how you can, you know, be a blessing to your family by applying these biblical principles to your life, and then how you can have practical resources and a game plan for being a better steward and just setting yourself and your family up for a better legacy long term. And we'll also be launching our First Lady's book about God plus zero equals everything, about tithing and how you can just trust God with what you have when you have nothing, and how he can make it everything. So I want to invite you all out once again to our 67th anniversary homecoming celebration next week at the cathedral.
18: Okay, so and it's absolutely free, right?
9: 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Everything is free. Like I said, we'll be kicking off that Friday night, July 31st, with our panel. And, of course, that's completely free. Just come out. They're going to have a lot of valuable information on faith, family, and finances. We're going to have a financial advisor on the panel. We're going to have entrepreneurs on the panel. And, you know, we're just going to have a lot of good information. And again, that Saturday is our home buyer readiness fair, completely free, sponsored by New Visions Community Development Corporation. They're going to have free breakfast. And, of course, like I said, they're going to have lenders and realtors on site. They're going to be giving people pre-approvals on site. If you go to our social media pages, there's information on that about what items you need to bring in order to get those pre-approvals on site. And again, if you don't feel like you're able to purchase a home, you never know. Anything can happen. Again, like I said, I didn't think that I was in a position to purchase a home last year when I purchased my first home, and they were able to help me get into a home. So just come out. That's going to be at the Rendezvous Room at 1500 South Slappy, completely free at 10 a.m. on next Saturday. And then, of course, that Sunday, again, completely free. Our homecoming speaker will be Dr. Dorinda Clark Cole, the Rose of Gospel. You all know her. You all love her. Y'all sing her song. Y'all love the Clark sisters. Come on out to the cathedral. We're going to have a great time next weekend.
18: All right. And what was the time again for Sunday?
9: Sunday morning at 10:30 a.m. We're going to be kicking it off at 10:30 a.m.
18: And Shine, if they need any more information, give them the church number so that they can call if they need information.
9: If you need more information, you can give us a call at 229-436-7707. 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And we're also on all social media platforms, Evangelical Faith Vision Ministries.
18: All right, well, thank you, daughter. I'm going to let you get back and get you just a little snooze. That's all you need, just a little bit.
9: All right, now, it's always good to talk to you.
18: All right, love you much, baby.
9: All right, love you.
18: All right. All right, everybody. Y'all heard the information that she gave you this morning. You want to say, come on.
19: Hi, everybody.
18: Okay, go ahead.
19: Hi, everybody.
18: Tell them who you are.
19: My name is Zoe.
18: Zoe, and tell them what else you wanted to tell them about Sunday morning, what they need to do as they go to church.
19: Worship God.
18: All right. We won't make it this morning because of other obligations, but we go to church every Sunday, don't we?
19: Mm-hmm.
18: All right. What you want to tell the kids that's getting ready to go back to school?
19: Be good and listen to your teachers.
18: Okay, be good and listen to your teachers. How important is it to listen to your parents as well? It's good to listen to your parents?
19: Yes, ma'am.
18: Okay, all right. You ain't scared of the radio because you talk all the time. You sing. If I told you to sing Chain's Gonna Come, I know you'd get on here and sing it, wouldn't you? That's my little singer right there. And you know what? It's amazing how my grands, three of them, DJ Al, Zion, and now Zoe, while they're young, they love to come to the radio station with G-Mama. Now the other one, they done got grown, and Zion done got a little older, so they don't like getting up early. But this one right here, if I'm coming early, she don't care. And she gonna get her noonday nap like a mama at 12, but she gonna come right.
19: Yes.
18: All right. Well, what you want to tell? You got a grandmama. You want to holler at your grandmama while you're on the air? Your grandmama over at New Zion Hill. What's her name?
19: Grandma Dot.
18: Grandma Dot William. And you got a grandmama. You got grandparents over in Leary, Georgia. What? Pat Jones.
19: Pat, Auntie. Grandma Pat and
18: Daddy Jones. Granddaddy Jones. All right. And Cheryl, your auntie?
19: Auntie Cheryl,
18: okay. Anybody else? Uncle E?
19: Uncle Idris.
18: And who else? Auntie?
19: Key.
18: All right. We got it down pat. And you want to say something to anybody else? Or is it none of your friends? Nobody? You through? All right. I can get back to my thing?
19: Yes.
18: Okay. Thank you very much. Thank you very much. What grade are you going to this year?
19: Third.
18: And what school?
19: Lee County Elementary.
18: All right. Hit it now. All right. Thank you, ma'am. We through?
19: Yes.
18: I didn't want to make through you through because you already done told me to play your mama. I played your mama. Were you okay with that? Okay. You satisfied? All right. Okay.
19: I was singing it.
18: You were singing it. Yes, you were singing it. All right. That's my grand. Good morning to everybody, to all the grands out there, everybody. I love on your grands. I tell you, you'll never know who may have to see about you these days. So love on your grands as much as possible. Good morning to everybody. Again, we're glad to have you on this for Sunday. Coming up with another song by Luther, and I'm going to give you my favorite song by Luther, is You Can Get Through It. A lot of people think they can't, excuse me, but you can get through it. The song says, Whatever You Need, and this is featured Wanda Bond, sending out to Reginald Carlton and Daddy Christian and their entire Christian family, Carlton and his wife, not Reggie, but Reggie by himself and Carlton, Mary and Thomas, I got this one for you. You can get through it. To the Lewis family, tell the kids I love them. To everybody this morning, Evangelist Ross this morning over at Mount Zion on the Rock Church. Good morning to her this morning. Good morning to everybody this morning. Shirley Swan, all of you this morning, good morning. We appreciate to everyone. Somebody just texted me. I guess I need to look at that real quick and see who did that so we can get this song on the road. We got more music for you. I'll be here until 10. Donna McClurkin is here at 10. So we just thank God for you. I love you too, Shine. I love you too. That's my name. I love you, my Shine. I love you too, baby. Good morning to everybody. Let's go to Pastor Luther Barnes this morning. And the song says this morning, whatever you need. V1017, good morning.

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1: I know you've been through some rough times in your life. 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But you got through the other things. 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

0: 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Don't forget the 49th choir anniversary of the Voice of the Harmony will be held today at the Third Cahokia Missionary Baptist Church, and the time is 3 p.m. in the afternoon. 521 Carver. Coming up this morning, we're going to do one of the Voices of Harmony songs this morning, recorded by Miss Lorraine N. Allen, the late Lorraine Allen. She's gone when this song was recorded many, many years ago, and then it came back and they re-recorded it again. It was recorded with Jesse Boone's studio, but then they went back and they recorded. I've had the original version for years, but we're going to play this one. This one is by Dot Fletcher, Dot Moody, Rivers, Fletcher. If you don't know all those names, you know who Dot is. We're going to play this song this morning. That song says that God did it all, recorded by the Voices of Harmony. Also this morning, you heard from the Jews, I Made It Over. You heard the Canton Spirituals, You Can't Measure God Love, Show Enough Truth. Also this morning, you heard from the late Jeffrey Newberry and the Keynotes this morning, God's Got It. You heard from the Gospel Imperials this morning, Move Satan. And you have to move them out of the way. It could have been me by none other than the Blind Boys of Mississippi. Good morning to everybody. 26 minutes before the 9 o'clock hour. At 10 o'clock, you got Donnie McClurkin. So we got some more old school quartet traditional music for you. Good morning, Willie and Gussie Whitaker this morning. Kevin and Lisa Whitaker, good morning to you as well. And to everybody this morning, good morning to you that's listening. To the Little Yellow Stoat, thank y'all for listening in. Kato's, thank y'all for listening in. They always listen in when they get at work. Also, the Hairmark, U.S. Hairmark, they always listen in. And all the hair stores just about listening. Bless you, baby. We're just thankful to God for all of them this morning. We're just appreciative for each and every one of you that's listening on. Is that right, Zoe? All right, you're sneezing over there. You okay? Mm-hmm. Okay. Well, if you didn't know, I have my little worker with me this morning. That's little Zoe. She's here with me, keeping me happy. Zoe, we want to send prayers out to your teacher. We saw her yesterday. What's your teacher's name?
1: Miss Dees.
0: Come and say it. I can't hear you.
1: Miss Dees.
0: Oh, from Lee County. She's teaching. What grade? What grade were you in?
1: Second.
0: And she was talking about how her mother is doing what better. We were glad of that because she couldn't make it to Honors Day with y'all, right?

0: And she couldn't come on the last day of school.
1: That's
0: and
1: what
0: it Honors Day.
1: And Honors Day, too. Okay. All right. But her mom is doing real good, and she's an educator over in Lee County, right?
0: Yes.
1: And what's her name again?
0: Miss Dees.
1: Miss Dees. All right. Thank you so much. I appreciate you being my little helper this morning.
0: Well, her full name is Jenny Dees.
1: Okay. Okay. All right. Thank you so much, Miss Zoe. Your full name is Zoe who?
2: Ashanti Brown.
1: All right, Miss Brown. Oh, that sounds like Dot Williams' granddaughter, y'all. Good morning, Minister. Minister Perry over there, Diane Perry. Good morning. That's your little niece. Good morning to you this morning from V1017. We'll be back in just a moment. Good morning, everybody.
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12: A few clouds around this morning, low in the mid-70s. We start out mostly sunny for your Sunday, then a few showers and thunderstorms back in the afternoon. High 95, our heat index at 105. Mostly clear tonight, low in the mid-70s. Sunny, hot tomorrow, high in the mid-90s. I'm Georgia WeatherNet meteorologist KJ Allen.
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0: WQVEV 1017. We got Mr. Alfred Howard on this morning just to give you briefly the information about what's going on September the 5th. Good morning, Mr. Howard.
1: Good morning, Miss B.
0: All right, tell everybody about the gospel ministry that you have going on. It is sponsored by Ecclesiastes 5, and I've told them that your number is 229-291-9258. They can get in touch with you, correct?
1: That's correct. That's the number, Miss B. That is it.
0: All right, you need to tell them about your locations.
1: Okay, now the location is going to be DJ Thomas Barbecue here on Little Drive, and then also I've got Elvin Mary's Barbershop that's going to be on Highland, I believe.
0: Uh-huh.
1: And then you can pick them up from Guyatero County, Dawson, Georgia. You can pick them up from Raheem Johnson.
0: All right, and this is going to be held at Third Cowkey?
1: You're going to be Third Cowkey, that's correct. That's going to be on the field. Now, the door's actually going to open at 2, so we get in this thing. You got to get out of there before it gets too late.
0: All right. Everybody, y'all hear what he says, and they can call you at what number again?
1: Call me at 229-291-9258.
0: All right, we just want to make sure that everybody know that you are the promoter and that they can get in touch with you if they have any questions about it. It's always good for the promoter to come on and say something about their own event. I can push it, but I need for y'all. I can push it. When I push it, it's going to be heard, but I need for y'all to come on and say something about it.
1: Okay, and I really thank you for everything you're doing for us too, Miss P. Because being honest, you really overdo it. Well, I mean, we did love you so much, Miss P. And we thank you. And we're going to see everybody at the program on September the 5th.
0: All right, and your guest MCs?
1: It's going to be you, number one. And then he might not be able to make it. So we probably going to have just you. You got to have the whole flow by yourself, the queen.
0: All right, Miss Howell, you a miss.
1: Well, Miss P, we thank you so much. We really do. From the bottom of our heart, we thank you. And everybody that's listening, you know, this is one of the greatest ladies for radio personality right now that we got. And I know y'all love her because y'all listen to the station. And we love you too, Miss P. And we're going to just say thank you, and thank you.
0: I thank you too, Mr. Howell, for always entrusting 1017 to make sure we get your announcement out. We appreciate you too, and we're looking forward to September the 5th. And thank you so much for advertising with us.
1: Okay, thank you, and y'all be blessed, and you be blessed too, Miss P.
0: Yes, sir. Thank you.
1: Okay, all right, bye-bye.
0: All right.

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8: A few clouds around this morning, low in the mid-70s. We start out mostly sunny for your Sunday, then a few showers and thunderstorms back in the afternoon. High 95, our heat index at 105. Mostly clear tonight, low in the mid-70s. Sunny, hot tomorrow, high in the mid-90s. I'm Georgia WeatherNet meteorologist KJ Allen.
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0: WQVE Viewing 107. It's about 4 minutes away from the top of the hour. Don't forget, I won't be here tomorrow or Tuesday. I'll be back Wednesday. I have DJ Zoe with the last word. Don't forget to go by DJ Thomas Smoke Barbecue today, 701 Lippin Drive, for your concert tickets. They are there, or call Mr. Howard at 229-291-9258. Or in Dawson, Mr. Johnson at 229-537-9129. Mallory Precision Cuts won't be open until Tuesday, but you can catch him at church today. He'll probably be at Thursday, so make sure you catch him at church and get your tickets as well. Last word, Zoe. What's going on, DJ Zoe? What you gonna say?
1: Hey, Uncle Idris.
0: Hey, Uncle Idris. E40, I guess you got it. We got to get out of here. We got to go. So we're going somewhere, aren't we, Zoe?
1: Yes.
0: We're going to spend the day together?
1: Yes.
0: All right, all right, all right. Well, you all have a great time with your grandkids. Enjoy nothing like family.
1: And love on them.
0: And love on, that's right. That's right. That part. Love on your family, because you family are important. And there's some that don't always make right choices, but still love on them and encourage them, right? All right. God bless you all. I'll see you back Wednesday. And there's no telling what DJ Zoe and I are going to be doing. Zai will be on doing her own thing. Zai leaving us. Bye, Zai. Have a safe trip, you and the girls and their parents. I love you so much. From V117, we're checking out of here. Good morning, good evening, good afternoon, whatever.
1: Peace.
0: Peace and love to all of you from V117. Have a great day, everybody. McClurkin is coming up next.
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0: Pastor Donnie McClurkin, it's Anthony Evans. I want to tell you congrats on 20 years of being on the air. You have been an inspiration to me for longer than that because of the Hopeville tour and when I got to meet you at a pivotal point in my life. So thank you again for all you've done for me personally, but all you've done for all of us globally. We love you very much.
1: Hey, Donnie, it's your sister Cece here, and I just want to say congratulations on 20 years on the new Donnie McClurkin show. You know, I have to take my time to say your name. I love you so much. Thank you for the impact. Thank you for the love. Thank you for the music. And I wish you many, many more years.
2: Hi, this is Dr. Veronica Williamson, president and CEO of the Chicago Mass Choir. And I am just honored to celebrate our own Pastor Donnie McClurkin on a phenomenal 20-year milestone celebration of the new Donnie McClurkin show. Pastor Donnie, thank you for your support of Chicago Mass Choir and all gospel artists. Continue the ministry. 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God bless you.
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20: A few clouds around this morning, low in the mid-70s. We start out mostly sunny for your Sunday, then a few showers and thunderstorms back in the afternoon. High 95, our heat index at 105. Mostly clear tonight, low in the mid-70s. Sunny, hot tomorrow, high in the mid-90s. I'm Georgia WeatherNet meteorologist KJ Allen.
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15: A few clouds around this morning, low in the mid-70s. We start out mostly sunny for your Sunday, then a few showers and thunderstorms back in the afternoon. High 95, our heat index at 105. Mostly clear tonight, low in the mid-70s. Sunny, hot tomorrow, high in the mid-90s. I'm Georgia WeatherNet meteorologist KJ Allen.
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8: A few clouds around this morning, low in the mid-70s. We start out mostly sunny for your Sunday, then a few showers and thunderstorms back in the afternoon. High 95, our heat index at 105. Mostly clear tonight, low in the mid-70s. Sunny, hot tomorrow, high in the mid-90s. I'm Georgia WeatherNet meteorologist KJ Allen.
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9: A few clouds around this morning, low in the mid-70s. We start out mostly sunny for your Sunday, then a few showers and thunderstorms back in the afternoon. High 95, our heat index at 105. Mostly clear tonight, low in the mid-70s. Sunny, hot tomorrow, high in the mid-90s. I'm Georgia WeatherNet meteorologist KJ Allen.
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10: Dirty South.

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Uh-huh. I'm the man from the big B. Hey, what? Won't you come play around my way? Uh-huh. Hey, listen to what I gotta say. Don't you know I am the man? Rock shows here, the gin Japan. Have people shaking my hand.

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10: A few clouds around this morning, low in the mid-70s. We start out mostly sunny for your Sunday, then a few showers and thunderstorms back in the afternoon. High 95, our heat index at 105. Mostly clear tonight, low in the mid-70s. Sunny, hot tomorrow, high in the mid-90s. I'm Georgia WeatherNet meteorologist KJ Allen.
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0: Place Soul Food, 2004 East Oglethorpe. They have all of your meals Monday through Friday from 11 a.m. to 6 p.m. And don't forget that special is from 11 a.m. to 3 p.m. They are cooked to orders. 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They open every Sunday. 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They have rutabagas. They have whatever you need in food. 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

This is the Sunday edition of The Quiet Storm. And I want to just tell you and rest assured that you have landed in the right space. Welcome to the next level of the most sexiest place to be in, to escape to. Oh, yeah, baby, I got all that ear candy. You love slow jams, right? You love the classics, too. Well, baby, I got a classic for you right now. I want to take you back. For anyone who's been to Montreal in Canada, this is Gino Vannelli, and I just want to stop. I want you to sing to your baby tonight, especially if you made some memories in Montreal. It's comfortable, it's cozy, and I'm always going to make it extremely sexy. Quiet Storm vibes on a Sunday evening.

Welcome to Inside of the Quiet Storm. I'm Lenny Green. I'm smiling from ear to ear, and I know many New York Knicks fans are as well. So congratulations once again to the fellas. And we're winning tonight, as we do every night. I'm winning because I have you for company. Anyway, look, let's get into Guapale. I like this. Closer. Ladies, I'm trying to get a little closer to you tonight. So thanks for locking down with me right now, because this is going to bring us closer than you think. You're inside of the Sunday edition of the Quiet Storm. Close.

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6: A few clouds around this morning, low in the mid-70s. We start out mostly sunny for your Sunday, then a few showers and thunderstorms back in the afternoon. High 95, our heat index at 105. Mostly clear tonight, low in the mid-70s. Sunny, hot tomorrow, high in the mid-90s. I'm Georgia WeatherNet meteorologist KJ Allen.
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Hey ladies, something tells me you can really use a musical massage. If this is the case, I'm going to be your musical therapist. Right here inside the Quiet Storm. I'm Lenny Green, baby, on V1017.

the Quiet Storm vibes on a Sunday evening. There's no better place in the city. I'm just getting started, and we're going to have a good time tonight. I'm Lenny Green. Look, shout out once again to all of the New York Knicks fans, and not only here in the tri-state of New York, but across the country. Shout out to our New York Knicks fans that we have in Oklahoma City and in Milwaukee and in Tuscaloosa, Alabama. Oh, yeah. Knicks fans are everywhere. They really are. Welcome to the Quiet Storm as we salute black music. Let's get it sexy and let's get it right as we remember Frankie Beverly and Maze.

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Look, I know you need to really take a break from all the bad news you've been hearing today. And that's what I'm here for, baby. Soothing your mind and your soul right here inside the Quiet Storm. And I'm looking forward to relieving you from all the stress that you may have had built up. So if you can, just kick back and chill with me for a minute. 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